Black Hole Sun from Soundgarden on Steve Gorman Rocks. When I hear Black Hole Sun, I always think of the moon. Just because there's something about a black sun, and I go to nighttime, and I think the moon. I read

0: Ed recently, check this out. In the late 1950s, the U.S. Air Force involved themselves with a study. They thought maybe they should nuke the moon. I'm not kidding. The U.S. Air Force thought it would boost public perception of how the U.S. was doing in comparison to the Soviet Union in the space race. Carl Sagan, the guy from NOVA, everyone's favorite astronomer. Carl Sagan was one of the scientists who worked on the project, hired to study exactly how the resulting cloud would expand on the moon so that they could be sure it would be clearly visible from Earth. Literally, people sat around and thought about sending a nuclear weapon into the moon just to impress the United States citizenry. Thankfully, somebody looked in the room and said, "Hey, guys, no." Sometimes all it takes is somebody to say no. If you get to a place in life where nobody can tell you no, trust me, it's not going to go well. You always have to have someone who has the ability to tell you no, even if you're the United States Air Force.
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11: I'm meteorologist Laura Lockwood with your KX 92 weatherology forecast. Mainly cloudy skies expected tonight with a chance of thunderstorms. Lows level off around 64. Southeasterly winds 5 to 10 miles per hour. Mainly cloudy skies expected again tomorrow. Slight chance of thunderstorms. High temperatures reach up to 85. Chance of thunderstorms tomorrow night. Lows dip down to about 63. Partly cloudy skies. I'm meteorologist Laura Lockwood on KX 92. Currently, it's 82 degrees.
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12: Want to talk rock music with a rock star? Get out a pen and paper. We're giving out Steve's number so you can do just that. 844-446-7626. This is Steve Gorman Rocks.

0: Steve's got an answer. It might not be the right answer. I mean, he's a rock star, not a therapist. It's time for Questionable Wisdom on Steve Gorman Rocks. Here's April Rose with tonight's question.
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2: All right.
1: Now, Cameron is absolutely in love with a girl he's been dating for 2 months, okay? He says she's perfect for him, zero red flags, until he found out that she's part of a Facebook group called Are We Dating the Same Guy? Where girls post pictures of the guy that they're dating and ask the group if anyone else has dated or is dating this person, right? Now, she posted a picture of Cameron in the group. He's not feeling good about it. He said the fact that she posted him online is just weird, and he's seeing it as a red flag. What do you think, Steve?
2: Yeah, it's a weird red flag. I don't know. I mean, it's been so long since I dated, and the internet wasn't even a thing the last time I was dating. Right. Okay, so I can't really speak from recent experience on this. But if I was worried that the girl I was dating might also be dating other people, I would have just asked her.
1: Oh, yeah, because a guy's going to be like, no, baby, I'm not dating anyone when he's got a girl on the side. Like, are you crazy, Steve? She's doing her homework. This is great. If they got married and have kids and, like, he died, she's going to be able to take care of those kids and, like, look after herself and, like, check into things. Like, I think she's doing her homework.
2: Okay, I don't know what any of that means, but you seem pretty passionate about it, and you've been dating more recently than I am. So I guess Cameron, I'd say whatever April says, do it.
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0: Yeah, that was not good. 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

0: Metallica was Sad But True on Steve Gorman Rock. Simply put, a song written about the devil that sits on your shoulder, that dark side of your personality that sometimes tries to control you. You know, there's always this impulse to say, oh, the devil made me do it. But the bad news, the sad truth is, no, it's you. That's just a part of the human condition. James Hetfield said he got the idea for the lyric watching a film called Magic, 1978 movie with Anthony Hopkins, where he's a ventriloquist who's controlled by his evil puppet. Now, that sounds like a funny thing or a silly movie. Let me tell you something. That bad boy hit HBO when I was about 14 years old, and it was terrifying. If you want to see a freaky movie that is scarier than you would ever imagine possible, find Magic. Anthony Hopkins, a ventriloquist. Yes, it will mess you up.
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15: I'm meteorologist Laura Lockwood with your KX 92 weatherology forecast. Chance for storms tonight, otherwise mainly cloudy skies expected. Lows dip down to about 64, southeast winds 5 to 10 miles per hour. Slight chance of thunderstorms tomorrow, high temperatures reach up to 85, cloudy skies with a few peaks of sun. Chance of thunderstorms tomorrow night, lows dip down to about 63, partly cloudy. I'm meteorologist Laura Lockwood on KX 92. Right now, 79.
16: Yeah, our host Steve Gorman, he's an actual rock star. 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

0: The Eagles with The Long Run on Steve Gorman Rocks. AC/DC took over the world with Back in Black, the first album they recorded with the new singer Brian Johnson. But Bon Scott and AC/DC laid the groundwork. It was the album Highway to Hell that put them in the position to take over the title of world's biggest rock band. The title track from 1979's Highway to Hell, the album that made it all possible, right here, right now.
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1: It's July the 2nd, April. It's time to look back. How about a quick history lesson?
2: Let's go.
1: On this day in 2001, the Liverpool Airport at Speke was renamed John Lennon Airport.
2: Best name ever. I totally agree.
1: On this day in 1991, Axl Rose caused a riot at a Guns N' Roses gig.
2: What?
1: He saw a fan with a camera taking pictures. Mm-hmm. He didn't like that. So what did he do? He jumped into the crowd to take the camera away from a fan.
2: Huh.
1: A riot erupted. 50 people were injured. 15 people went to jail. On this day in 1971, Queen appeared at a gig in Surrey College, England. This was the first gig with the official lineup. John Deacon, the bassist, had finally joined. And from this day in 1971 on, Freddie, Brian, Roger, and John were Queen. And finally, on this day in 1962, Jimi Hendrix was honorably discharged from the 101st Airborne Paratroopers, the Screamin' Eagles of Fort Campbell, Kentucky, after he broke his ankle during his final parachute jump.
2: Oof.
1: 26 times he parachuted out of a plane, broke his ankle, and got his walking papers, or actually limping papers.
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21: Sometimes you just gotta be honest. Like Dio was when he took Ozzy Osbourne's spot in Black Sabbath in 79.
22: There is no more Black Sabbath without Ozzy Osbourne in it. I find the man to be stupid, totally devoid of intelligence, an animal. I doubt very much that Ozzy could carry a tune if you put a radio in a suitcase and gave it to him in his hand.
21: Okay, Dio, maybe not that honest.
23: This is Steve Gorman Rocks.

0: taken up like an entire city block because computers were absolutely massive back in the day.
1: Yeah, and Getty Lee said there was a problem where with the board, the mixing console, it had difficulties with the grounding, you know, just getting it all to work right. And the song would sort of remix itself.
0: Like it was possessed?
1: Yes, exactly. They could not get it straight. They would get a mix that they liked. Right. They'd walk away, and 2 minutes later, they'd dial it up, and it would sound very different. So Rush was sitting here with this song. They knew Tom Sawyer is this classic, epic, groundbreaking tune, and they couldn't stop the console from mixing itself.
0: What?
1: It was like a futuristic movie, like AI had taken over or something. But as crazy as it is, there was a point when Getty said, maybe we just have to let this song go.
0: Wow.
1: And leave it behind, which is, in the grand scheme of things, unimaginable. Because as you said, April, Rush isn't the same band without Tom Sawyer.
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18: I'm meteorologist Laura Lockwood with your KX 92 weatherology forecast. Mainly cloudy skies expected tonight with a chance of severe thunderstorms. Lows level off around 64. Winds out of the southeast around 5 miles per hour. Sunshine mixed with clouds at times tomorrow. Slight chance for storms. Highs level off around 85. Partly cloudy skies tomorrow night. Chance of thunderstorms. Lows dip down to about 63. I'm meteorologist Laura Lockwood on KX 92. Currently, it's 78 degrees.
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0: Twisted Sister, I Wanna Rock on Steve Foreman Rock. Steve, I got a question for you. Have you ever had a run-in with the police, like an actual run-in where they're taking you down or some argument with them?
1: Yeah, I've been arrested. I wasn't handcuffed. I was like arrested on paper at a border stop in Texas, not an international border, but just along I-10 in West Texas. The bus was pulled over once. A border patrol guy came onto our tour bus and found what could only be described as a huge bag of marijuana.
0: Oh, no.
1: Now, it wasn't mine, but it was a huge bag of weed that was for the entire band and crew for, like, the tour. And it may or may not have been in our tour manager's possession. However, to the police, it's just one huge bag, which looks that's a, like a felonious amount of marijuana. Right. And so everybody on the bus, with the exception of one of my bandmates who shall remain nameless, who's a douchebag, everyone else claimed, oh, it's mine. We all raised our hands. And so then there were seven misdemeanor charges instead of one giant felony charge.
0: Oh, I can't believe one of the guys didn't show up for that and raise his hand. Like, that just says a lot about someone. Like, either you're on the team or you're off the team.
1: Yep. Everything you need to know about him. But again, he shall remain nameless. But so we had to drive into this little town called Van Horn, Texas, and get up in front of a judge and plead guilty to possession.
0: What?
1: And guess what? The judge said, I can't believe they brought you in here for this. I get weed from my mom. She's suffering from glaucoma, and it helps her out. Get out of my courtroom. And she let us go.
0: That is amazing. How long ago is this? Because I feel like now it's more acceptable, but maybe back then it wasn't.
1: 2005.
0: That is impressive.
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1: Christofferson Bait has been serving fishermen of the lakes area for over 80 years.
6: This week's tip is for crappies. It's 4th of July weekend, and with the added pressure on the lakes, that can make the bite more difficult. But the crappies can still bite good. Slow trolling or casting a small jig or roadrunner jig tipped with a plastic over the top of the weeds in 8 to 14 feet of water is a great way to find and catch crappies right now. After finding them, pitching a slip bobber with a crappie minnow can also put fish in the boat.
1: Christofferson Bait, 3rd Avenue, Alexandria.
7: I'm meteorologist Laura Lockwood with your KX 92 weatherology forecast. Mainly cloudy skies expected tonight with a chance of severe thunderstorms. Lows level off around 64. Winds out of the southeast around 5 miles per hour. Sunshine mixed with clouds at times tomorrow. Slight chance for storms. Highs level off around 85. Partly cloudy skies tomorrow night. Chance of thunderstorms. Lows dip down to about 63. I'm meteorologist Ulora Lockwood on KX 92. Right now, 73.
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9: Yeah, we're done with commercials too. Let's get back to the show. This is Steve Gorman Rocks.

0: Aerosmith on Steve Gorman Rocks with Sweet Emotion. That's the lead single from Aerosmith's third album, Toys in the Attic. Now, that's the first album that hit my radar. I was only 10 years old in 1975. So I may have heard a couple songs by Aerosmith before on the radio, but none of my older brothers were really into the band, so I didn't have a way to know about them. But you couldn't avoid Toys in the Attic. Sweet Emotion, a big hit on radio, followed by Walk This Way, a huge hit on radio, and suddenly everybody was an Aerosmith fan. And oddly enough, when I hear songs from this album, I think about bowling, because Sweet Emotion and Walk This Way were both on the bowling alley's jukebox. And I'm telling you, those two songs were played in the fall of 75 and the spring of 76 more than any others. I hear them and I'm just a kid. I got a 10-pound or a 12-pound ebonite bowling ball, little fingertip grip. I'm out there trying to impress the ladies. Couldn't roller skate for crap, but I was a heck of a bowler back in those days. And I would hear Sweet Emotion, and when it kicked in, I'd get the groove going, oh yeah. I swear I rolled at least 20 pins higher if Aerosmith was playing on the jukebox. That's the power of Toys in the Attic.
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1: 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Boyfriend's cheating on her. She leaves him. Before she leaves his apartment, she picks up the telephone, dials the Tokyo Weather Service, leaves the phone off the hook. He gets to pick up the tab.
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14: I'm meteorologist Alora Lockwood with your KX 92 weatherology forecast. Chance for showers tonight, otherwise mainly cloudy skies expected. Lows dip down to about 64. Winds out of the east, around 5 miles per hour. Sunshine mixed with clouds at times tomorrow. Slight chance of thunderstorms. High temperatures reach up to 85. Chance of thunderstorms tomorrow night. Lows around 63, partly cloudy. I'm meteorologist Alora Lockwood on KX 92. Currently 72.
15: Now it's time for a little drama, brought to you by Steve Gorman Rocks. After David Lee Roth left Van Halen in 85, he had this to say.
16: Van Halen is demanding for the audience to make a choice. You have to either love us and hate him or vice versa. Well, I'll rest in the challenge. If we have to have a comparison, then fine. I eat you for breakfast, pal.
15: This is Steve Gorman Rocks.

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1: It's July the 2nd, April. It's time to look back. How about a quick history lesson?
2: Let's go.
1: On this day in 2001, the Liverpool Airport at Speke was renamed John Lennon Airport.
2: Best name ever. I totally agree.
1: Now, this day in 1991, Axl Rose caused a riot at a Guns N' Roses gig.
2: What?
1: He saw a fan with a camera taking pictures. Mm-hmm. He didn't like that. So what did he do? He jumped into the crowd to take the camera away from a fan.
2: Huh.
1: A riot erupted. 50 people were injured. 15 people went to jail. On this day in 1971, Queen appeared at a gig in Surrey College, England. This was the first gig with the official lineup. John Deacon, the bassist, had finally joined. And from this day in 1971 on, Freddie, Brian, Roger, and John were Queen. And finally, on this day in 1962, Jimi Hendrix was honorably discharged from the 101st Airborne Paratroopers, the Screamin' Eagles of Fort Campbell, Kentucky, after he broke his ankle during his final parachute jump.
2: Oof.
1: 26 times he parachuted out of a plane, broke his ankle, and got his walking papers, or actually limping papers.
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7: I'm meteorologist Laura Lockwood with your KX92 weatherology forecast. Mainly cloudy skies expected. Overnight lows around 64. Easterly winds around 5 miles per hour. Sunshine mixed with clouds at times. Friday, slight chance for storms. Daytime highs approaching 85. Partly cloudy skies. Friday night, chance of thunderstorms. Lows dip down to about 63. I'm meteorologist Laura Lockwood on KX92. Right now, it's 68 degrees.
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1: Did you know Douglas County is a no-quota area for bear hunters? Hey, I got nothing against black bears. I have harvested more than a few up north, and they're good eating. While the DNR requires most of bear country to draw a tag in a lottery system, some areas, like Douglas County, allow you to buy a license over the counter and hunt and harvest one adult bear. So if you're inclined this fall in Douglas County, for $45, you can do battle with Boo Boo.
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3: I'm meteorologist Laura Lockwood with your KX92 weatherology forecast. Mainly cloudy skies expected. Overnight lows around 64. Easterly winds around 5 miles per hour. Sunshine mixed with clouds at times. Friday, slight chance for storms. Daytime highs approaching 85. Partly cloudy skies. Friday night, chance of thunderstorms. Lows dip down to about 63. I'm meteorologist Laura Lockwood on KX92. Currently 64.
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1: 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So next time you tie into an eel pout, take the hook out, pat it on the head, and put it back in the lake.
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4: I'm meteorologist Laura Lockwood with your KX92 weatherology forecast. Lows dip down to about 64 overnight under partly cloudy skies. Winds out of the southeast around 5 miles per hour. Sunshine mixed with clouds at times. Friday, slight chance for storms. Daytime highs approaching 85. Chance of thunderstorms. Friday night, lows dip down to about 63, partly cloudy skies. I'm meteorologist Laura Lockwood on KX92. Currently, it's 66 degrees.
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3: I'm meteorologist Laura Lockwood with your KX92 weatherology forecast. Lows dip down to about 64 overnight under partly cloudy skies. Winds out of the southeast around 5 miles per hour. Sunshine mixed with clouds at times. Friday, slight chance for storms. High temperatures reach up to 86. Partly cloudy skies Friday night. Chance of thunderstorms. Lows dip down to about 64. I'm meteorologist Laura Lockwood on KX92. Right now, 64.
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1: I'm meteorologist Allura Lockwood with your KX92 weatherology forecast. Lows dip down to about 63 overnight under partly cloudy skies. Winds out of the east around 5 miles per hour. Mainly cloudy skies expected Friday. Slight chance for storms. Daytime highs approaching 84. Mainly cloudy skies expected Friday night. Chance of thunderstorms, lows around 65. I'm meteorologist Allura Lockwood on KX92. Currently 64.
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Hey, I'm Steve Gorman. This is the show that brings you lots of great, insightful stories behind the scenes of all the great tunes and the bands that gave them to us. 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

X92 from the Mission Mechanical Plumbing, Heating, and Air Conditioning Studios. It's Warrant. They're part of the festivities at the Midsummer Music Fest on County Road 31 in Monaga just a little bit later on this month. Good morning. I'm Michael Wright. Weekend almost here, 4th of July weekend, and a long holiday weekend for a lot of us, so go ahead and make the most of that. Happy birthday, America. Happy 250. Mostly cloudy. There is a chance of scattered showers and thunderstorms not till late in the day, so most of the day should be just fine. Going for a high temp right around 84, 64 in the lakes area now. Southeast wind 5 miles an hour. Leave it right here. Your complete KX92 weatherology forecast coming up in moments. Elton John this hour, the Police, and a whole lot more right now. Quiet Riot.

0: KX92 and a song originally done by Slade, British glam rock band from back in the 1970s. They did that, was it 1973, 1974? Quiet Riot made it famous back in 1984. Come on, feel the noise. More open skating coming up at the Prime West Runestone Community Center a week from today, July 10th, 9 a.m. to 5 p.m. $3 per skater. 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We'll also hear from the police.
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3: I'm meteorologist Laura Lockwood with your KX92 weatherology forecast brought to you by Egg Country. Mainly cloudy skies expected today with a slight chance for storms. High temperatures reach up to 84, winds out of the southeast 5 to 10 miles per hour. Mainly cloudy skies expected again tonight. Chance for storms, lows dip down to about 65. Chance for storms again tomorrow, 79. I'm meteorologist Ulora Lockwood on KX92. Currently 64.
0: Southeast wind 5 miles an hour. Relative humidity, not terrible. 88%. 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

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This is where the Lakes area goes for real classic rock. These guys on their 50th anniversary reunion tour. Hopefully they're going to stop by the great state of Minnesota before it's over and done with. Here's Rush.

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0: KX92 and a signature piece from Elton John, Border Song. It's a KX92 Super 70s classic. I'm Michael Wright. The Minnesota Twins, they were off last night. They'll start a three-game series against the Yankees on the road beginning tonight. Also, the Minnesota Lynx, they're back in action, taking on the New York Liberty on the road. We'll pass along the sports update right around 6:15. We'll dig up some other details if we can find them. On the way next, your KX92 weather allergy forecast. We also have the babies on the way.
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3: I'm meteorologist Laura Lockwood with your KX92 weatherology forecast brought to you by Egg Country. Mainly cloudy skies expected today with a slight chance for storms. High temperatures reach up to 84. Winds out of the southeast 5 to 10 miles per hour. Mainly cloudy skies expected again tonight. Chance for storms. Lows dip down to about 65. Chance for storms again tomorrow, 79. I'm meteorologist Laura Lockwood on KX92. Currently 63.
0: I'll bet lots of people in the water today. Southeast wind now 5 miles an hour.
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Coming up in just moments, Mark Anthony in the newsroom ready to go with our first local and regional update of the morning. Got the cars for you on KX 92.

0: KX92, it's Night Ranger from the 1983 release Midnight Madness. KX92 80s classic track, When You Close Your Eyes. Open your eyes up and at them on a Friday morning, 4th of July weekend, practically here for all purposes. Mark Anthony is in the newsroom now with our first local and regional update of the morning. Mark, good morning to you.
1: Yes, good morning to you, Michael. Good morning, everyone. In news today, a two-vehicle crash has left three people injured near New London. The State Patrol says that crash took place Thursday in New London Township. According to officials, a pickup truck was traveling northbound along Highway 23 while an SUV was traveling westbound when the two collided. Three people were injured. All were taken to area hospitals. The incident does remain under investigation. And as the 4th of July holiday weekend kicks off, Area Water Patrol will be out making sure that those enjoying the water are doing so safely. Officials remind everyone to wear life jackets. Those under the age of 10 are required to wear a life jacket. Also, alcohol and drugs and boating do not mix. They encourage you to have a safe and happy 4th of July weekend. And the National Weather Service says there will be a slight risk of severe thunderstorms across western, southwest, and southern Minnesota today. Here in central and west central Minnesota, there is a marginal risk of severe weather. Highs today will be in the low to mid 80s with that slight chance of showers and thunderstorms. Now, there will be a 40% chance of showers and thunderstorms tonight into tomorrow for Independence Day. Sunday will be the better day of the weekend with sunshine and highs in the low to mid 80s. Turning to our weather for today, mostly cloudy, that slight chance of scattered rain and storms late in the day, 84 the high, a better chance of showers and thunderstorms tonight, low 65. Cloudy, not as warm tomorrow, chance of more scattered rain and storms, high 79. Partly cloudy, warmer again Sunday. And Monday, look for a highs 83 Sunday, 86 on Monday. Michael, what's that, Tim?
0: 64 in the Lakes area, wind out of the southeast, 5 miles an hour. Relative humidity, not terrible, 87% okay right now. 5:58, 2 minutes away from 6. Couple of things going on today. We're going to pack up the old classic rock and roll mobile at about 7:30 this morning and head on over to the Alexandria VFW Post 936 between 9 a.m. and 11 a.m. We're going to stop by, say hello to all the veterans, enjoying nice. Some free coffee and donuts out there. We're doing this in conjunction with the Douglas County Fair because the first 1,000 veterans that get signed up, not necessarily today, but between now and by the time the tickets are gone, first 1,000 veterans that get signed up at either the Alexandria VFW Post 936 or the Veterans Office over by the Douglas County Library are going to get a free ticket to go see Aaron Tippin at the Douglas County Fair. And that show is coming up on August 21st. So we'll be out there today at the Alexandria VFW Post 936 between 9 a.m. and 11 a.m. So veterans, come on out and get registered to win those tickets. Also, later on this morning, Stevie D will take over. We'll do another edition of Fast Track Friday with the Viking Speedway. We'll take a clip of a classic rock song. We'll speed it up real fast. And if you text in the correct answer, we'll give you a pair of tickets to go enjoy the races at the Viking Speedway. In the meantime, let's bring on this fun-filled Friday morning.
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0: KX92 set the tone for 4th of July weekend. Sammy Hagar's got the right idea. A couple of tequila shots here and there over the 4th of July weekend, 6:07, 7 minutes past 6, of course, in moderation. Throughout the weekend, everybody played safe out there. 64 degrees in the Lakes area now, going for a high temp today right around 84. There is a small chance of scattered showers and thunderstorms, not till late in the day, so most of the day should be all right. We'll have your complete KX92 weather alert forecast and the sports update. They're both on the way in about 10 minutes. REO Speedwagon coming right up.
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11: 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K-

KX92 from the Mission Mechanical Plumbing, Heating, and Air Conditioning Studios. Got some great tunes on the way this hour. Bob Seger of the Silver Bullet Band coming up. Also, the Steve Miller Band. And now, previously unreleased material from Foreigner with original frontman Lou Graham on the lead vocals. This is Foreigner.

92. Well, on this day in history, Foreigner put out their fourth album, also known as Foreigner 4. They recorded that song for that album, but for whatever reason, they left

0: it off, but it's on the deluxe edition, the re-release of the album, Fool If You Love Him. It's a KX92 New Rock feature, previously unreleased material, Lou Gramm. On the lead vocals, I'm Michael Wright. It's the Real Estate by Joe Classic Rock and Roll Morning Show. Time for the sports update. The Minnesota Twins, they were off last night. They'll begin a three-game weekend set on the road tonight against the Yankees, the second-place team in the American League East. The Yankees lost seven straight. The Twins, who will come into tonight's game having won five of their last 10, will come into the game in third in the American League Central. They've got a four-game lead over fourth-place Detroit. They're four behind Cleveland and the White Sox, who are tied for first. Getting the start for the Twins tonight, Mike Paredes, he's got a record of 0-1, his ERA 4.26. Yesterday's American League winners, Cleveland, Tampa Bay, Texas, and Seattle. In the National League, the winners were Pittsburgh, Cincinnati, Colorado, St. Louis, and Los Angeles. Free agency around the NBA continued yesterday. The Minnesota Timberwolves have signed Enrique Freeman, who actually appeared in four games last season for the Timberwolves for a total of just over 9 minutes. He was originally drafted in the second round by Indiana in 2024. And the Minnesota Lynx were off again last night. They finally returned to action tonight. They'll play on the road against New York, who are 12-8. The Lynx with the best record in the WNBA at 15-4. Coming up next, your KX92 weatherology forecast. We'll also hear from the Steve Miller Band off the album Book of Dreams.
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12: I'm meteorologist Kara Foster with your KX92 weatherology forecast. Partly sunny early on today, then some scattered showers and thunderstorms with our high nearing 85. Showers and thunderstorms off and on overnight tonight, mostly cloudy with a low around 64. Showers and thunderstorms continue off and on throughout Saturday, cloudy with a high of 78, then scattered showers possible into Saturday night, mostly cloudy with a low around 61. Sunny with a high nearing 83 into Sunday, then clear in 62 throughout Sunday night. I'm meteorologist Kara Foster on KX92. Currently it's 64 degrees.
0: Well, there should be some pretty good opportunities to fire up the personal watercraft over the weekend. Southeast wind now 5 miles an hour. Relative humidity 88%.
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0: KX92 jumpstarting your Friday morning with the Steve Miller Band off the album Book of Dreams. Came out back in 1977. It was the follow-up album to Fly Like an Eagle. Both albums recorded simultaneously back in late 1975, early 1976. True Fine Love. It's a KX92 Super 70s classic. 628, we've got Mark Anthony back in the newsroom with all the latest. Good morning once again, Mark.
1: Yes, thank you, Michael. First of all, in news, with Saturday being our nation's 250th birthday, today is observed as a federal holiday because the 4th of July falls on Saturday. Government employees and most public agencies observe Independence Day on the preceding Friday. The U.S. Post Office is closed today, and mail will not be delivered today or tomorrow. UPS and FedEx will deliver today. Most banks are open with standard operating hours, though some locations may have modified schedules. The major stock markets are closed today. Most shopping will go on as normal today. And as the 4th of July holiday weekend kicks off, area water patrols will be out making sure those enjoying the water are doing it safely. Officials remind you to wear life jackets. Those under the age of 10 are required to wear a life jacket. Also, alcohol and drugs and boating do not mix. They encourage you to have a safe and happy 4th of July weekend. And the Red Willow Arts Coalition, with the threat of rain and very warm and humid conditions on Thursday night, brought the concert at the Douglas County Courthouse Lawn indoors to the Alexandria Area High School Performing Arts Center. A great crowd last night enjoyed the Holy Rockarolas and oldies music. Next Thursday night at 7 will be the Front Fenders and variety music. Be sure to bring a blanket or lawn chair to enjoy the shows. Also, for Independence Day, there will be a concert with the Nathan Newman Band on the courthouse lawn. Patriotic music. 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Turning to our weather today, mostly cloudy, slight chance of scattered rain and storms today. High 84 tonight, additional scattered rain and thunderstorms. Lows tonight, 65. Cloudy, not as warm tomorrow, chance of more scattered rain. For the Independence Day observance, high 79. We'll clear out warmer on Sunday. Look for a high generally mid-80s. Michael, what's that, Tim?
0: 64 in the Lakes area. Southeast wind 5 miles an hour. 88% relative humidity. Even with the chances of scattered showers and thunderstorms in the forecast for the next 24, 36 hours or so, should be plenty of boat traffic on the water throughout the entire KX92 listening area. And all that money being spent at the restaurants and shops in your downtown areas and your respective towns. Mm-hmm. It's 6:31, 29 minutes away from 7 o'clock. And, of course, tomorrow, Joey Chestnut bellying up to the table. He's going to be doing his competitive eating thing at the Nathan's Famous Hot Dog Eating Contest. He is a 1-20 favorite to win the contest. Okay. He needs to eat 77 hot dogs to break his record. That he personally said he has won the contest 17 times. 77 hot dogs to break his record. I'm making a mad dash in the bathroom just thinking about that.
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0: KX92, some classic AC/DC. Well, it was just a few short days ago that it felt like a long way to the holiday weekend, but here we are right on the doorstep of it, and a lot of people with the day off today, some people with the day off on Monday as well, and for those that are in town for the big 4th of July holiday, welcome. Have fun. Plenty of things to do around here, especially in and on the water. Coming up next, Focus on the Family, followed by your KX92 weather allergy forecast. We'll also hear from Bob Seeger and the Silver Bullet Band.
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0: Christofferson Bait has been serving fishermen of the lakes area for over 80 years.
5: This week's tip is for crappies. It's 4th of July weekend, and with the added pressure on the lakes, that can make the bite more difficult. But the crappies can still bite good. Slow trolling or casting a small jig or roadrunner jig tipped with a plastic over the top of the weeds in 8 to 14 feet of water is a great way to find and catch crappies right now. After finding them, pitching a slip bobber with a crappie minnow can also put fish in the boat.
0: Christofferson Bait, 3rd Avenue, Alexandria.
6: The 4th of July gives us an opportunity to wear the red, white, and blue and to let our patriotic spirit shine. But do our kids really know what they're celebrating? Hi, this is Jim Daly with Focus on the Family. The Center for Survey Research at the University of Connecticut released a troubling study showing that 81% of college seniors would score only a D or an F in American history. They can't even identify words from the Gettysburg Address, nor can they recognize basic concepts from the Constitution. As it turns out, they know more about American history coming into college than they do going out. And that's because in high school, most students are required to take civics classes, but not in college. And that's a shame, because our nation's history is so rich and instructive. It's full of stories of hardship, of triumph over adversity, of bravery and sacrifice. So on the 4th of July, we celebrate the fact that in 1776, 13 small colonies in North America declared independence from the Kingdom of Great Britain. It's a true David and Goliath story. So what about it, parents? Do your kids know what we celebrate on the 4th? And may I ask, do you know why? Perhaps it's time to do some reading and reacquaint yourself with this glorious period in our history. Think of it as a teachable moment that just happens to be accompanied by barbecues, parades, and fireworks. To help your family thrive, go to focusonthefamily.com. I'm Jim Daly.
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9: meteorologist Carol Foster with your KX92 weatherology forecast. Partly sunny early on today, then some scattered showers and thunderstorms with our high nearing 85. Showers and thunderstorms off and on overnight tonight, mostly cloudy with a low around 64. Showers and thunderstorms continue off and on throughout Saturday, cloudy with a high of 78. Then scattered showers possible into Saturday night, mostly cloudy with a low around 61. Sunny with a high nearing 83 into Sunday, then clear in 62 throughout Sunday night. I'm meteorologist Carol Foster on KX92. Currently it's 64 degrees.
0: Well, hopefully any rain that is in the forecast is held to a bare minimum. It's 4th of July weekend. Southeast wind now 3 miles an hour. Humidity stands at 88%.
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0: 92, the Real Estate by Joe Classic Rock and Roll Morning Show. Bob Seger and the Silver Bullet Band doing that one from the Night Moves album. 6:47, 13 minutes away from 7 o'clock, we'll tell you how Joey Chestnut prepares for the Nathan's Famous Hot Dog Eating Contest, which he'll be doing once again tomorrow. We'll pass along all the gruesome details. Theater La Hamadou with their 2026 concert series, and it all begins this coming Tuesday at 7:30. A little jazz music on the way with Leslie Vincent. And if you want more details on that, call us. KX92 keeps you connected. Coming up next, we'll hear from Tom Petty and the Heartbreakers, then Mark Anthony back in the newsroom.
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0: KX92 and a great track from the album Damn the Torpedoes. Same one that gave us the hits Refugee and Don't Do Me Like That, Tom Petty and the Heartbreakers. It's 6:56, 4 minutes away from 7 o'clock. By the way, Tom's former lead guitar player, Mike Campbell, his new band, Mike Campbell and the Dirty Dobbs, they'll play a show this coming Tuesday at the Pantages Theater in Minneapolis. 6:56, let's check in with Mark Anthony in the newsroom once again. Mark, what's the latest?
1: Yeah, thank you, Michael. A happy Friday, everyone. The Minnesota DNR says you can help prevent wildfires by being careful with fireworks and campfires. This Independence Day weekend, they say green vegetation can be deceiving with drought conditions increasing around the state. They say it only takes one unintentional spark to start a wildfire. They say play it safe and don't light fireworks near dry grasses or other flammable materials. For more on that, go to the DNR website. And with Saturday being our nation's 250th birthday, today is observed as a federal holiday. Because the 4th of July falls on a Saturday, government employees and most public agencies are observing Independence Day on the preceding Friday. The U.S. Post Office is closed and mail will not be delivered today or tomorrow. UPS and FedEx will deliver today. Most banks are open with standard operating hours. The major stock markets are closed today. Most shopping will go on as normal across the area. And the city of Evansville is celebrating America's 250th birthday with 4 days of fun. The fun kicked off on Thursday with their summer market on Main Street and trivia night last night. Going on today is the Evansville Historical Foundation open house tours, town trolley tours, beanbag tournament, bingo, and also great music. Sue England says of all the fun going on in Evansville, including that town trolley tour.
2: But this year we are offering an 11-year-old boy, and his grandparents grew up in Evansville, and he's from St. Michael, and he loves the Evansville history. He is constantly researching and family history, building history, whatever it is. And he is going to do a trolley ride, and he's picked some locations that he wants to focus on.
1: By the way, coming up tomorrow, the Evansville Fire Department has a pancake, fresh French toast feed, 5K run, a bake sale, and the Lions Grand Parade. Grand Marshals this year are Daryl and Carol Johnson. For all the fun going on all weekend long, go to the website evansvillemn.com/redwhiteboom. Turning to our weather for today, we'll see a mostly cloudy sky, just a slight chance of scattered rain and thunderstorms late today. 84 the high tonight, a better chance of scattered storms tonight, low 65. Tomorrow for Independence Day, cloudy, not as warm, more scattered rain and storms possible, 79 the high. We'll clear out on Sunday, warmer, partly cloudy, high generally low to mid 80s. Michael, what's that temp?
0: We are at 66 in the Lakes area. Wind out of the southeast, 6 miles an hour. Humidity stands at 81%. It's 7 o'clock. Also in the news, of course, tomorrow, a big day for Joey Chestnut. Doing the Nathan's Hot Dog Eating Contest. And as we mentioned earlier, to break his previous record, he needs to eat 77 hot dogs during the contest. I'll bet you want to know how he prepares for the Nathan's Hot Dog Eating
1: Contest.
0: I've been
1: waiting all week for this news, Michael.
0: Well, there's a specific way that he does so. Okay. He says about 48 hours before the contest, it's his last meal. Okay. And then he says a normal meal. The way that guy pigs out, I don't even want to know what a normal meal is in the Joey Chestnut household. Then he says it's pretty much a cleanse beforehand. He says lemon juice, water, and a little bit of protein supplements. Then, the day of the contest, he says, I wake up super early, drinking liquid, doing yoga, and some burping exercises. Well, thanks for sharing that with us, Joey.
1: Yeah.
0: And he says, sucking in my stomach as well. He says there's room in his stomach for about anywhere from 15 to 17 pounds of hot dogs.
1: Crazy.
0: So including that pregame cleanse that he does, I wonder when he's actually doing the contest, I wonder if he does so wearing a cork. We don't want to know, but I'm sure that's the case.
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0: Joining us is KX92 weatherology staff meteorologist Jennifer Wojcicki. And by the time the end of the weekend rolls around, we should be just fine. But maybe a little bit of rain here and there beforehand, right?
4: It looks like it, yeah. So today we're looking at a few spotty areas of showers and thunderstorms coming in this afternoon. Otherwise, partial sunshine develops. We'll see a high into the mid-80s. We should be in the lower 80s, so it's just slightly above average for this time of the year. Still a slight chance for showers and storms here for tonight. Looks like mainly in the overnight hours with cloudy skies. Overnight lows around about 64. It does look like we do have a marginal risk for severe weather today and tonight, so definitely something we'll be keeping an eye on. For the 4th of July holiday coming up tomorrow, we do have a chance for showers and storms on and off throughout the day. Looks like the best chances will be in the afternoon. Cloudy skies, high of 78 degrees, a little bit cooler as that cold front comes through the region. Still just a slight chance for some rain showers and thunderstorms in the evening hours as well. It does look like a dry end to the weekend, though. Sunday, sunshine, high of 83. Looks like 86 here Monday with sunny skies. Tuesday, a slight chance for showers and thunderstorms. A blend of clouds and sunshine develops, a high around about 85. I'm meteorologist Jennifer Wojcicki.
0: All right, Jennifer, enjoy your 4th of July weekend. We'll talk again on Monday at 7:07. We have the birthday club. That's coming up at 7:30, so a little bit less than 25 minutes away from now. Phone in or text in your birthday greetings. And since it's Friday, we're taking birthday greetings for today, tomorrow, and Sunday, all the way through the holiday weekend. 320-763-9274. Call or text, whichever is easier for you. 320-763-9274. Or send an email. Our email address is kx92@layton.media. And, of course, you can always be proactive a couple of weeks ahead of that birthday. Stop by the bakery deli at Eldon's Fresh Foods and drop a registration slip inside the box that's sitting right on top of the counter, the deli case in the bakery deli at Eldon's. One slip per individual birthday is all we accept if you prefer to use that method. We'll pass along all the birthdays. We'll give away another 8-inch, 2-layer birthday cake from the Bakery Deli at Eldon's, along with a 48-ounce carton of Cedar Crest ice cream. Classic Rolling Stones just around the corner.

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At the age of 27, I'm Michael Wright from the Mission Mechanical Plumbing, Heating, and Air Conditioning Studios. We've got a great lineup on the way this hour. That includes a KX92 new rock feature from the Doobie Brothers. Heart is on the way, too. Right now, a classic from Alice Cooper on the home for real classic rock and roll in West Central Minnesota, KX92.

0: KX92 and a classic from Alice Cooper as we continue to rock your Friday work day. Well, maybe some of you have that day off. That's okay, too. It's 7:19, 19 minutes past 7. We've got all kinds of big fun and big winning on the way, the Vault Assault. Along with our main sponsor, Hedin Jewelers, all you have to do is get signed up at voiceofalexandria.com. 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We've got a great prize package waiting for you from local businesses such as Woody's Car Wash, Plaza Tire and Auto, Alex Irrigation and Landscaping, The Country Store. 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On the way next, your KX92 weatherology forecast. We'll also hear from Hart.
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3: 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Open Monday through Saturday on Highway 29 North in Alexandria.
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11: I'm meteorologist Jennifer Wojcicki with your KX92 weatherology forecast. We'll see a few spotty showers and thunderstorms possible late today with partial sunshine developing and a high in the mid-80s. Tonight, a slight chance for showers and storms, cloudy, a low near 64. 4th of July Saturday, chance for showers and storms, cloudy, high of 78 degrees. And Sunday, mostly sunny, high of 83. By Monday, plenty of blue skies and sun, high around 86. I'm meteorologist Jennifer Wojcicki on KX92. Currently, it's 66.
9: And we'll keep you posted of any severe weather that may roll our way. South wind now 13 miles an hour. Humidity stands at 83%. It's the last call for the birthday club. 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

0: Rocks 92, it's Heart. From the album Bad Animals. I was reading not too long ago where guitarist and co-lead vocalist Nancy Wilson says that before the band officially calls it quits, and who knows when that's going to be, she would like to see one more studio album from the band. We would, too. It's 729. Let's bring out the birthdays on the Birthday Club. Famous people who celebrate birthdays today. Forever known on TV as Bailey Quarters in the hilarious sitcom WKRP in Cincinnati, Jan Smithers. She is 77 years old today. Former daytime TV talk show host Montel Williams, he's 70. Actor Tom Cruise, 64. And TV chef Sandra Lee on the Food Network, she is 60. And a few birthdays here in the KX92 listening area in no particular order for today, tomorrow, and Sunday. Avis Massman, 3 years old today, celebrating one tomorrow. Norm Anderson, Gary Searcy, also celebrating a birthday. And finally, Leroy Ehlers. He's got a birthday. He's a young man. He's only 69. Leroy is the winner of today's 8-inch, 2-layer birthday cake from the bakery deli at Eldon's, along with a 48-ounce carton of Cedar Crest ice cream. When quality counts, count on Eldon's. Third in Nokomis, Alexandria. Happy birthday to everybody else who celebrates one on the 3rd, 4th, or 5th of July. 7:30, let's get the latest with Mark Anthony in the newsroom.
1: In news today, a two-vehicle crash has left 3 people injured near New London. The State Patrol says that crash took place Thursday in New London Township. According to officials, a pickup truck was traveling northbound along Highway 23 while an SUV was traveling westbound when the two collided. 3 people were injured. All were taken to area hospitals. The incident does remain under investigation. And as the 4th of July holiday weekend kicks off, Area Water Patrol will be out making sure that those enjoying the water are doing so safely. Officials remind everyone to wear life jackets. Those under the age of 10 are required to wear a life jacket. Also, alcohol and drugs and boating do not mix. They encourage you to have a safe and happy 4th of July weekend. And the National Weather Service says there will be a slight risk of severe thunderstorms across western, southwest, and southern Minnesota today. Here in central and west central Minnesota, there is a marginal risk of severe weather. Highs today will be in the low to mid 80s with that slight chance of showers and thunderstorms. Now, there will be a 40% chance of showers and thunderstorms tonight into tomorrow for Independence Day. Sunday will be the better day of the weekend with sunshine and highs in the low to mid 80s. And that's a look at your news. I'm Mark Anthony.
0: 7:31, your KX92 weather altitude forecast. Mostly cloudy today. Got a small chance of scattered showers and thunderstorms. Maybe not till late in the day. We'll see a high temp right around 84. Cloud cover tonight. Chance of additional scattered showers and thunderstorms. About 65 for the low. Bit cooler tomorrow. Not as warm. Cloud cover with a chance of more scattered showers and thunderstorms. We'll see a high of 79 for the 4th of July. Partly cloudy, turning warmer once again on Sunday and Monday. Sunday's high 83, Monday's high 86. Partly cloudy on Tuesday with a chance of scattered showers and thunderstorms. A high once again of 86. We're at 66 in the Lakes area now. South wind 10 miles an hour. Humidity at 83%.
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0: Taking it back to 1977 off the album The Grand Illusion, that is Styx with your deep cut, Castle Walls. Good morning, I'm Stevie D, filling in for Michael Wright on the Real Estate by Joe Classic Rock and Roll Morning Show. Coming up, we got your weather forecast and a tune from the Doobie Brothers.
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13: I'm meteorologist Jennifer Wojcicki with your KX92 weatherology forecast. We'll see a few spotty showers and thunderstorms possible late today with partial sunshine developing and a high in the mid-80s. Tonight, a slight chance for showers and storms, cloudy, a low near 64. 4th of July Saturday, chance for showers and storms, cloudy, high of 78 degrees. And Sunday, mostly sunny, high of 83. By Monday, plenty of blue skies and sun, high around 86. I'm meteorologist Jennifer Wojcicki on KX92. Currently, it's 66.
0: And we got wind out of the south at 12 miles per hour. Here's a new rock feature from the Doobie Brothers. 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

0: From the album Walk This Road, that is a new rock feature from the Doobie Brothers with Call Me. 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
6: And this is Cade. We had a customer call on a Wednesday. We found the right boat, got everything ready, and had it in the water Thursday. And by Friday, his wife was skiing behind it. 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
0: Let's time travel. TV legend Andy Griffith passed away 14 years ago today at the age of 86. At Wimbledon 22 years ago today, 17-year-old Maria Sharapova upset Serena Williams to win the women's title. Best known as Mr. Howell on Gilligan's Island, along with being the cartoon voice of Mr. Magoo, actor Jim Backus passed away on this day in 1989 at the age of 76. Foreigner released their album 4 45 years ago today. The frontman of The Doors, Jim Morrison, passed away 55 years ago today at the age of 27. Just days after leaving the Rolling Stones, original band member and guitarist Brian Jones was found dead in his swimming pool on this day in 1969. He was also 27. And the Civil War, Battle of Gettysburg, ended on this day in 1863. And that's time travel, brought to you by Advantage Home Pros. 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And now for all the latest, here's Mark Anthony.
2: Yes, thank you, Stevie D. First of all, in news today, a two-vehicle crash has left three people injured near New London. State Patrol says that crash took place Thursday in New London Township. According to officials, a pickup truck was traveling northbound along Highway 23, while an SUV was traveling westbound when the two collided. Three people were injured. All were taken to area hospitals. That crash does remain under investigation. And Minnesota waterways will be very busy this 4th of July weekend. The Minnesota DNR conservation officers, along with their public safety partners, will also be on the water to ensure everyone who heads out makes it home safely. The officers will be conducting Operation Dry Water over the weekend. This is an annual statewide and nationwide campaign that highlights the dangers of boating under the influence of alcohol or drugs, calls attention to the heavy penalties associated with boating while intoxicated. The goal is to make the water safer for everyone by removing anyone who's operating under the influence. For more details on that, go to the DNR website. And the Red Willow Arts Coalition, with the threat of rain and very warm and humid conditions on Thursday night, brought their concert at the Douglas County Courthouse Lawn indoors to the Alexandria Area High School Performing Arts Center. A great crowd enjoyed the Holy Rock and Rollers and Oldies music. Next Thursday night at 7, it will be the Front Fenders and Variety Music. 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Also, for Independence Day, they'll have a concert with the Nathan Newman Band, Patriotic Music. 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For more details on the season, go to the website, redwillowartscoalition.org. We'll have a look at your weather next.
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2: And our weather, mostly cloudy today. We do have a slight chance of scattered rain and thunderstorms later on today, 84 the high. A better chance of rain and storms tonight. Lows tonight, 65 tomorrow for Independence Day. Cloudy, not as warm. We'll see about a 40% of scattered rain and thunderstorms tomorrow. High 79. We'll clear out, turning warmer again on Sunday. Partly cloudy sunshine. High 83. Michael, I should say Stevie D. Sorry about that, my friend. How are you? What's that temp? Yeah, give me the big buzz there.
0: Right now we're at 69 and clear in the lakes area.
2: You know, habits.
0: Habits, yep. Well.
2: You slid in there.
0: That's right.
2: Me.
0: Just slid right in there real quick. And
4: That's what she said.
2: That's what she said. Yeah, nice. How you been?
0: Not bad. How are you?
2: Doing well,
0: excited
2: too.
0: For the fourth?
2: Yeah. How about you? Got all, you know, your M80s? No.
0: Yeah.
2: They're illegal. We would never.
0: Oh, yeah. I mean, I don't have. I have
2: M79s. Yeah, 79s. Those are legal.
0: Those are legal. Yeah.
2: Actually, we don't do any.
0: No?
2: We've got a dog, and sure. The dog just goes crazy.
0: Do you go watch fireworks or anything like that?
2: Oh, yeah. Absolutely. Hold love
0: hands.
2: Fireworks. Oh, yeah.
0: Have some wine.
2: Yeah.
0: There you go. Nice. Yeah. Smart man. Mark Anthony's no dummy.
2: Uh-oh. There's the boing off.
0: The boing boing boys are back, baby. Yes, woo! Yeah, anyway. But, I'm looking forward to it. Family's gone, actually. So
2: that's right. I was going to ask you about that.
0: Yeah.
2: They all went on vacay to Hawaii.
0: Yep.
2: And you are
0: living the dream.
2: You're batching it, man.
0: I'm living the dream.
2: We going out tonight?
0: Whatever you want. We can paint the town red, baby.
2: Actually, I'm out of town. I got a show.
0: We go.
2: Yeah, in Mille Lacs County.
0: Okay.
2: Tomorrow I'm in Evansville.
0: Can I go with you? Or?
2: Yeah, you want to.
0: Sure. Why not? I got nothing else going on.
2: Strap you to the roof like a deer or the hood.
0: Oh, boy. I don't know about that. Anyway. All right. We'll check in with you later,
2: See
0: Mark.
2: You, man.
0: Thank you. Mark Anthony, the man, the myth, the legend. It is 5 minutes after 8 o'clock. Here's Kiss.
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0: That is Kiss, Rock and Roll All Night on KX92. I'm Stevie D, broadcasting from the Mission Mechanical Plumbing, Heating, and Air Conditioning Studios here in downtown Alexandria, filling in for Michael Wright on the Real Estate by Joe Classic Rock and Roll Morning Show. 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

0: That is Queen with your deep cut. I Want It All. That is off their 1989 album, The Miracle. Good morning, I'm Stevie D, filling in for Michael Wright on the Real Estate by Joe Classic Rock and Roll Morning Show. We got your weatherology forecast coming up next, and then at the bottom of the hour, we're going to have your local and regional news update with Mark Anthony.
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6: This week's tip is for crappies. It's 4th of July weekend, and with the added pressure on the lakes, that can make the bite more difficult. 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After finding them, pitching a slip bobber with a crappie minnow can also put fish in the boat.
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2: I'm meteorologist Jennifer Wojcicki with your KX92 weatherology forecast. We'll see a few spotty showers and thunderstorms possible late today with partial sunshine developing and a high in the mid-80s. Tonight, a slight chance for showers and storms, cloudy, a low near 64. 4th of July Saturday, chance for showers and storms, cloudy, high of 78 degrees. And Sunday, mostly sunny, high of 83. By Monday, plenty of blue skies and sun, high around 86. I'm meteorologist Jennifer Wojcicki on KX92. Currently, it's 70.
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0: Thank
1: Eric Clapton, please. Vocal.
2: Taking it back to 1968, that is Cream with Crossroads. We also heard from the Beatles with Something. It is 30 minutes after 8 o'clock, and now for all the latest from the newsroom, here's Mark Anthony.
3: Yes, thank you. Stevie D, happy Friday, everyone. A two-vehicle crash has left three people injured near New London. Officials say that crash took place last night in New London Township. According to the report, a pickup truck was traveling northbound along Highway 23, while an SUV was traveling westbound when the two collided. The three were injured and taken to area hospitals. That crash does remain under investigation. And you can celebrate America's 250th birthday going on today from 2 to 6 p.m. at the Alexandria Area Airport with On His Wings Mission Aviation. This is a free event for all who love America. The concert will feature the headliner, the Red Letter Band, along with Redeemed Arts Choir. There's going to be food trucks, lawn games, and much, much more. Colin Hawkinson says it's going to be a great time going on today.
4: You know, there's a lot going on nationally, internationally. We're not too well known. Let's see if we can be more inclusive, start including more of the community. And let's put on an event that would invite the community out for a darn good time, especially being we looked at the rosters for the community calendar. There was hardly anybody putting on a 250th celebration.
3: By the way, bring your lawn chairs, blankets, and beverages. 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And the city of Evansville is celebrating America's 250th birthday with four big days of fun. It all kicked off yesterday. Going on today, the Evansville Historical Foundation has an open house and town trolley tours. There's going to be a beanbag tournament, family bingo, great music. 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Our weather for today, calling for a slight chance of scattered rain and thunderstorms late in the day. High 84 tonight, scattered rain and storms. Low tonight, 65. Cloudy, not as warm tomorrow. Chance of scattered rain for Independence Day. High 79. Partly cloudy, warmer again on Sunday. Look for a high 83. Stevie D, what's that, Tim?
2: Right now we're at 72 and clear in the lakes area.
3: All right.
2: So I've been doing a lot of stories about, you know, firework injuries.
3: Yeah.
2: Because, you know, that's going on right now.
3: Yeah.
2: Have you ever have one?
3: No, I have not.
2: Never?
3: No, I have not.
2: So
3: I
2: had never
3: a friend who had a firecracker kind of blow up in their hand back in the day. But no, I never
2: Never burned, not once. Oh, weren't you into bottle rocket fights or Roman candle fights?
3: Oh, man, we did some.
2: And you dodged them all.
3: Yeah. Oh, man, as kids, we did some stupid stuff.
2: I know, right?
3: I remember I didn't do it, but we were like a block
2: away.
3: I
2: didn't do it. I like how you leave it at that.
3: But we're in Wilmer, and a buddy, a big brother of my best friend, Jeff, he took a bottle rocket. A guy was under his car working and slid it down. It went under the car, then hit him, and then it went kaplooey, and guy banged his head. Not cool.
2: He was pretty calm.
3: He came up,
2: it.
3: Yeah. And I was probably 10, his big brother, maybe 16. Yeah, but that was stupid.
2: Oh, we used to have fights all the time, Roman candle fights.
3: Did you really?
2: Oh, man, all the time. Wow. I mean, up until last year.
3: Wow. Yeah. Let's do one tonight.
2: Oh, man. But one time, someone threw a flower at me, you know, the flowers?
3: Oh, yeah.
2: They spin, and it landed on my arm.
3: Oh.
2: And my just reaction was to go like this.
3: Yeah.
2: I put my arms to my chest.
3: Oh.
2: And I
0: burned my chest.
2: Yeah, as well. And then I didn't want to tell my parents because I didn't want to get in trouble.
0: Of course not.
2: So got infected and all gross. Oh, man. White, milky looking.
0: Then you had to fess up because you had to go to the doctor.
2: Like, how did that get? I don't know how that happened. But yeah, it wasn't
0: my
2: until
0: big
2: the next
0: brother
2: day.
0: Did it.
2: It wasn't until the next day, so I did get to light fireworks off. I was very terrified that I wasn't going to be able to. And they would have. They would have taken them away. So
0: of course they would have.
2: I did the right thing.
0: Yeah. Now your wife takes them away.
2: Yeah, she does. Yeah. But she's in Hawaii right now, so.
0: You can get away with it.
2: We can burn the house down if you want.
0: Oh, man.
2: Thanks, Mark.
0: See ya.
2: Yeah. Mark Anthony, never been burned in a fireworks fight. Unbelievable. I don't believe him. I'm going to burn him this year, I think. Here's Journey on the Real Estate by Joe Classic Rock and Roll Morning Show.
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0: 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Coming up, we got your weatherology forecast and a tune from Neil Young.
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11: Hi, meteorologist Jennifer Wojcicki with your KX92 weatherology forecast. We'll see a few spotty showers and thunderstorms possible late today with partial sunshine developing and a high in the mid-80s. Tonight, a slight chance for showers and storms, cloudy, a low near 64. 4th of July Saturday, chance for showers and storms, cloudy, high of 78 degrees. And Sunday, mostly sunny, high of 83. By Monday, plenty of blue skies and sun, high around 86. I'm meteorologist Jennifer Wojcicki on KX92. Currently, it's 72.
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0: From the Mission Mechanical Plumbing, Heating, and Air Conditioning Studios, that is Neil Young with Southern Man on KX92. That's off his 1970 album, After the Gold Rush. Good morning, I'm Stevie D, filling in for Michael Wright on the Real Estate by Joe Classic Rock and Roll Morning Show. Hello. Coming up, more of your favorite classic rock hits. 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

0: Classic CCR, looking out my back door on KX92. It is 5 minutes before 9 o'clock, and now for all the latest from the newsroom, here's Mark Anthony.
1: Yes, thank you, Stevie D. First of all, in news, the Minnesota DNR says you can help prevent wildfires by being careful with fireworks and campfires this 4th of July weekend. They say green vegetation can be deceiving with drought conditions increasing across the state. It only takes one unintentional spark to start a wildfire. They say play it safe and don't light fireworks near dry grasses or other flammable materials. When having a campfire, too, remember to keep a hose or water nearby. Always stay by your fire. They say if it's too hot to touch, it's not too hot to leave. Finally, check fire danger conditions and current burning restrictions around the state. Just go to the DNR website. And with Saturday being our nation's 250th birthday, today is observed as a federal holiday. Because the 4th of July falls on a Saturday, government employees and most public agencies are observing Independence Day today. The U.S. Post Office is closed, and mail will not be delivered today or tomorrow. UPS and FedEx will deliver across the area today. Most banks are open. The NASDAQ and the New York Stock Exchange are both closed today. Most shopping will go on as normal today. And the Red Willow Arts Coalition, with the threat of showers and thunderstorms last night and very warm and humid conditions on Thursday night, brought their concert at the Douglas County Courthouse lawn indoors to the Performing Arts Center. Great crowd enjoyed the Holy Rockarolas and oldies music. Next Thursday night at 7 will be the Front Fenders. Also on Independence Day tomorrow, there's going to be a concert at the Courthouse Lawn with Nathan Newman Band. Patriotic music. 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Our weather for today, mostly cloudy, some scattered rain and storms late in the day, high 84. Tonight, chance of additional rain, thunderstorms, lows tonight 65. For the 4th of July, Independence Day tomorrow, cloudy, not as warm, chance of scattered showers and thunderstorms will clear out on Sunday, turning warmer, high around 83. Monday, mid to upper 80s. Expected. Stevie D, what's that temp?
0: Right now we're at 73 and clear with wind out of the south at 10 miles per hour.
1: Nice.
0: It is nice.
1: It is.
0: It's going to get, what are we looking for a high today?
1: Hot.
0: Yeah, oh. Very hot. 85 today.
2: Hot.
1: Fire that baby up.
0: Yeah, I'm not, that's a little too hot for old Stevie D.
1: Yeah, but I don't like it either. It's not my thing.
0: It's not your cup of tea, huh?
1: Nope, it's not.
0: Who you got on the show today?
1: So we've got Pride Group and Sacred Journey to Academy. So
0: sweet.
1: Yeah. Sweet Caroline.
0: Yeah.
2: Sweet hands.
1: You're funny.
0: That's you.
1: I know it is.
2: Sweet hands.
0: I took, I just spiced it up a little bit.
1: Yeah, man, you're creative.
0: Genius.
1: Yeah.
0: Not many can do what I do.
1: You're a legend in your own mind, aren't you, as they say.
0: Yeah.
1: Let the air out.
0: Anyway, got anything else?
1: No.
0: Good.
1: So tomorrow I'm DJing over in Evansville. Yeah, for their family fun event during the 4th of July. Red, White, and Boom is the event. Four big days of fun going on in Evansville. So
0: cool.
1: Family fun event.
0: What
1: for
0: time do
1: kids.
0: You take the stage?
1: Tomorrow, 3 to 6.
0: What are you going to open with?
1: Stevie D and.
0: No?
1: No. That'd be nice. Yeah. The dating game.
0: Little Herb Alpert and the Tijuana Brass Band.
1: Yeah.
0: There you go.
1: Yeah.
0: Well, what are you going to open?
1: I have no idea.
0: Come on,
1: yet.
0: Think of it right now. How about Celebration
1: see.
0: Cool in the Gang?
1: You know, Party in the USA probably.
0: A little Keep It Modern.
1: Miley Cyrus.
0: Summertime, Cool in the Gang. Play that tomorrow.
1: Yeah.
0: Summertime Madness. Yeah, great tune.
1: Okay. Thanks.
0: Have a great show.
1: Break I'll send one out to you.
0: Mark Anthony, see him tomorrow in Evansville, right?
1: Yes.
0: 3 o'clock. Don't miss
1: tonight,
0: it.
1: Tonight, I'm up in Waukon. Up in Mille Lacs County. Oh. So, yeah. Kind of all over.
0: Oh, walk on up there.
1: Yeah. All right.
0: Wow,
1: see you, man.
0: That was terrible. Yeah. Mark Anthony. It is 9 o'clock on the nose. We got Fleetwood Mac, Gold Dust Woman, on the Real Estate by Joe Classic Rock and Roll Morning Show.
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0: 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I'm Stevie D, broadcasting from the Mission Mechanical Plumbing, Heating, and Air Conditioning Studios in Alexandria. 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

0: 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Don't go anywhere. 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
2: Yes, indeed. Michael Wright on location at the Alexandria VFW Post 936 on 3rd Avenue, just a couple of blocks east of North Nokomis right here in Alexandria. And this is a gathering place each and every Friday at this time from 9 all the way till I believe it's noon. They serve up free coffee and donuts for all U.S. Military veterans. So if you don't know about this, now you know. Each and every Friday. But we're out here in conjunction with the Douglas County Fair. I've got Lisa Hines and I've got Julie Bozick with me from the Douglas County Fair. We are doing something very, very special for all U.S. military veterans. Julie, I'm going to come to you first. Got a big concert coming up this year at the Douglas County Fair. Who might that be?
3: Our headliner is Aaron Tippin, and our opening special guest is Connie Lee.
2: And, of course, that's going to be coming up on August 21st. Aaron Tippin, a big, big name in country music, has been for many, many years. He's going to put on a heck of a show. And, of course, Connie Lee, she's been known around here for many, many years. But what is it that we're doing in specific for all of our great heroes here in Douglas County?
3: Well, our concert consists of celebrating our U.S. 250th anniversary. So in order to do that, we decided to give away free tickets to our concert to 1,000 veterans that come in and sign up. That also includes a free fair admission as well. So if you come into the VFW or the Veteran Services, you can sign up on a form and they will give you your tickets.
2: So you can do that right here at the Alexandria VFW Post 936 or other VFW posts within Douglas County, correct?
3: Correct. You just have to ask their commanders if they have the tickets or not, or if they still do or not. If not, please go down to our Veterans Service Center located at the library. Otherwise, I know the American Legions, like in Lowry and Brandon, Evansville, Millerville, they also have tickets available.
2: This is such a cool, cool thing that you're doing. Lisa, I want to get you in on this as well. A lot of things, as always, going on at the Douglas County Fair. It's going on from August 19th through August 20th.

0: 22nd, fun for the whole family, just like always, and of course for all of our U.S. veteran heroes here.
1: 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The DIY building has got local artists displaying their venues or their items. Vendors, lots of food. Who doesn't love fair food, right?
0: Absolutely. And it's so good for you.
1: Of course. If everybody's eating it, then it doesn't count, right?
0: We're walking testaments of how healthy fair food is. But let's be specific. In order to get these free tickets, you must be a U.S. Military veteran, inactive or active duty, correct?
2: Correct. And it's open to any ages, too. So, like, if you're just a new enrollee, please stop in at one of the agencies and find out. I know the Minnesota National Guard also has tickets available here in Alexandria as well. You can reach out to your commander post as well.
0: All right, U.S. military veterans, come on out to the Alexandria VFW Post 936. Enjoy some free coffee and donuts till noon today. We're going to be out here till 11. Stop by, register to win those tickets, and you'll be on your way to go see Aaron Tippin in concert. Aaron Tippin is going to be right here in Alexandria at the Douglas County Fair. Can't wait. I'm Michael Wright on KX92.
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9: I'm meteorologist Jennifer Wojcicki with your KX92 weatherology forecast. We'll see a few spotty showers and thunderstorms possible late today with partial sunshine developing and a high in the mid-80s. Tonight, a slight chance for showers and storms, cloudy, a low near 64. 4th of July Saturday, chance for showers and storms, cloudy, high of 78 degrees. And Sunday, mostly sunny, high of 83. By Monday, plenty of blue skies and sun, high around 86. I'm meteorologist Jennifer Wojcicki on KX92. Currently, it's 73.
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0: The late, great Ozzy Osbourne flying high again on KX92. We also heard from Pink Floyd with Wish You Were Here. I'm Stevie Dieplin and for Michael Wright on the Real Estate by Joe Classic Rock and Roll Morning Show. 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
2: On location in the Alexandria VFW. Hello there, I'm Michael Wright, hanging out with some true heroes as we sit right here on the doorstep of America's 250th birthday with the Alexandria VFW Post 936 on 3rd Avenue East, just a couple of blocks east of Nokomis. We invite you to come out here. We're out here each and every Friday at the Alexandria VFW Post 936. Free donuts and coffee for all of these well-deserving heroes. We say thank you for your service. We are also out here, most importantly, with the Douglas County Fair. And I've got Julie Bosick, I got Lisa Hines with me once again. And the Douglas County Fair, ready to go Wednesday, August 19th through Sunday, August 22nd. All kinds of great entertainment. Julie, we are out here at the Alexandria VFW Post promoting the Douglas County Fair and the veterans for a very, very good reason. Aaron Tippin is coming to town.
3: Yes, he is. Aaron Tippin along with Connie Lee, who's a local favorite here. We're so excited to have both of them coming. And did you know today was Aaron Tippin's birthday?
2: I did. He's 68 years young today. He's my age.
3: That's kind of cool. Yeah.
2: Absolutely. But tickets are already on sale for the Aaron Tippin show. Is that correct?
3: Correct. All tickets are on sale for all of our events in the grandstand and everything. Yes.
2: Okay. But now, Lisa, we've got something very important for all the U.S. veterans out here. Active military, inactive military, they can stop here at the Alexandria VFW Post 936 or at other select VFW posts within Douglas County. What are you going to get them registered for?
4: They can get a free ticket for the Friday night's concert for Aaron Tippin and Connie Lee. They also get a free entrance into the fair this year, which is a four-day pass for the fair.
2: Yeah, now, and all they got to do is just stop in and sign up, and we'll take, 1,000 registrations. Of course, we're not going to get 1,000 people. Well, maybe we'll get 1,000 people out here. You never know. To get signed up, but they must be veterans to do so, to qualify for those free tickets.
4: Correct. They do need to be active or inactive in any branch, any year, any war. Yep.
2: Now, there's other things going on in conjunction with the Douglas County Fair and something regarding veterans as well. Tell me about the pavers for this memorial.
3: Yes, the memorial used to be located by the RCC. When they did,
2: so they tore things up.
3: Yeah, they tore things up, so it had to get moved. It's sitting up at Fergus Falls Monument, and they're bringing it back to the fair. So it'll be located kind of by the log cabin area where that playground area is. Yeah. And we are putting in a paver project. So it's $100 per paver, and you can go online at dcmfair.com. And for $100, you can put in honor of military, a memorial, a family name, business name. There's even a 4-H paver out there where we get a 4-H emblem as well.
2: So how many availabilities are there for that? How many pavers do you look to sell? I hate to put you on the spot, but by God, I just did.
3: It's about 2,000 pavers.
2: Wow, no kidding. That'll raise an awful lot of money.
3: Yes, yes it will.
2: Okay, good deal. Stop by the Alexandria VFW Post 936. We'll be here till 11 o'clock today. 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And on top of that, you also get a free four-day pass for entrance into the Douglas County Fair. It's a win-win-win situation. 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

0: 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That is the logical song from Supertramp. We also heard from AC/DC with TNT. It's 10 minutes before 10 o'clock, 73 degrees. We got your weather forecast coming up next. Then it's the Juttner Motors Midday Drive.
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2: Hello there, everybody. Michael Wright on location at the Alexandria VFW Post 936, where a whole lot of veterans gather each and every Friday at this time, 9 a.m. till noon, to enjoy free coffee and donuts. Our thanks to my good buddy Kelly Schinbein and his staff out here at the Alexandria VFW for doing that for all of our well-deserving veterans. We are out here in conjunction with the Douglas County Fair. That's set to go for Wednesday, August 19th through Saturday, August 22nd. We got a lot of fun going on, just like always. We're going to visit with Julie Bozick once again. Aaron Tippin is coming to the Douglas County Fair. He will be there on the 21st, a big show, and we're getting veterans registered for what?
3: Free tickets for the concert, as well as a free admission pass into the fair. But you must come into the VFWs or the American Legions, local American Legions, and sign up, and then you will receive your free tickets.
2: So that's throughout Douglas County, correct?
3: Throughout Douglas County, correct.
2: And also at the Services Center, which is near the Douglas County Library?
3: Correct. Correct. It's by the library, yes.
2: And that's got to be one of the biggest names that the Douglas County Fair has had. I mean, that guy's a country superstar, has been for decades.
3: He has been, and we're so excited to have him. There is so much happening that night. I mean, from 5 o'clock when that door opens, we have presentation of colors and honor roll. So anybody that signs up as a veteran, their name is actually going on a video wall as an honor roll to them for showing up at the fair.
2: All right, good deal. I got Darla here with me from the Douglas County Fair, and you're pretty much in charge of getting all the vendors organized, so you've got the real job out there at the Douglas County Fair. So go ahead and tell us about some of the vendors that are going to be out there, and a brand new sign.
4: And a brand new sign. And, you know, we all have big parts of the Douglas County Fair to be involved in out there. So it's not just me, but
2: Brad Breha.
4: Even Brad, okay. Yep. He does a lot out there and keeps things moving along too. But as far as the vendors, we usually have about 125 vendors, and we have an area called Calgary Lane.
2: Yes,
4: don't know if you're familiar with Calgary Lane or not.
2: Look at my gut.
4: Yeah. So most of our vendors are on that lane as far as the food vendors, and we have everything from wraps to the traditional funnel cakes, corn dogs, cheese curds, burgers, great burgers. We have the Dairy Association out there that does their traditional malts like they have for years, which is a huge draw. We have another gal that does pizza and hard-packed ice cream and cones. So we try to get a really good variety of food on our calorie lane. So I always take some pride in when people say, I can go to the Douglas County Fair 4 days in a row and never eat the same thing.
2: That's true. And of course, you cordially invite people to come out to the Douglas County Fair and spend every penny that you have.
4: Exactly. Yep, because it's really important to come out and support our vendors and a lot of our volunteers that are out there, too. We just appreciate the community and surrounding area coming out and participating in the Douglas County Fair and the events that we have going on. There's so many free things that are happening during the fair, and it's a $10 ticket. Where else can you go for $2.50 a day for 4 days?
2: Isn't that the truth? Absolutely. Douglas County Fair. Lisa, a little bit something else to go in conjunction with what we're doing out here at the Alexandria VFW Post 936 and at the services office next to the Douglas County Library. Not only the ticket they can register for the concert, the Aaron Tippin concert, but four-day passes, too, to the Douglas County Fair.
5: The first 1,000 vets that, active or inactive, that come and sign up today or at any of those places get a free 4-day pass to the fair this year, so they can come every day.
2: Our veterans certainly deserve that, don't they?
5: They sure do. Yes, they do. Thanks
2: All
5: for
2: right.
5: their service.
2: Absolutely. Happy birthday, America, 4th of July. 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Come on out to the VFW Post 936. 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I'm Michael Wright on KX92.
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16: I'm meteorologist Jennifer Wojcicki with your KX92 weatherology forecast. We'll see a few spotty showers and thunderstorms possible late today with partial sunshine developing and a high in the mid-80s. Tonight, a slight chance for showers and storms, cloudy, a low near 64. 4th of July Saturday, chance for showers and storms, cloudy, high of 78 degrees. And Sunday, mostly sunny, high of 83. By Monday, plenty of blue skies and sun, high around 86. I'm meteorologist Jennifer Wojcicki on KX92. Currently, it's 75.
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0: From the Mission Mechanical Plumbing, Heating, and Air Conditioning Studios, that is U2 with or Without You. We also heard from Bruce Springsteen with Pink Cadillac. Good morning, I'm Stevie D. Dan Gladden to be with you on this Friday, July 3rd, 2026. Today we're looking for a high of 85. Right now, we are at 75 and clear in the Lakes area. Coming up this hour on the Juttner Motors Midday Drive, got a tune from Yes, some Jefferson Airplane, and Led Zeppelin is up next.
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5: 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Hey, I'm Steve Gorman. 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
2: Hello there, Michael Wright on location once again at the Alexandria VFW Post 936. You know where to find us, but just in case you don't, we're on 3rd Avenue East, a couple of blocks east of Nokomis, hanging out with some very important people. That would be the one and only true heroes of our country, U.S. military veterans. We've got them from all branches out here of the military, and each and every Friday out here at the Alexandria VFW Post 936, they serve up free coffee and donuts. Just a small thank you to all they have done to give us our freedom here in this country, which of course is a big anniversary celebration coming up tomorrow. Happy 250th America. So come on out, veterans, and we salute you. Now we're out here with the Douglas County Fair as well. Julie Bosig is with me right now, and we are out here at the Alexandria VFW Post 936 with these veterans for a purpose, for a big, big concert that's coming up that they'll get to go see for free.
3: Yes, they do. As long as they come in and sign up, for the first 1,000 veterans that come in to the VFWs or our Veterans Service Center located by the Douglas County Library, you just sign up, you get your free ticket to the concert.
2: Now, there are several VFW posts and other, what do we call it?
3: American Legion.
2: American Legion, that's what I thought. I had it written down, but I forgot to say it. Several within Douglas County, they can stop by and do this.
3: Correct. There's the Lowry American Legion. They have tickets available. Millerville, Brandon, Evansville, Parker's Prairie actually has some also up there at their American Legion. And I know VFW Post and Osakis had theirs. They just turned in their packet the other day so I could get their names all in on an honor roll that we're going to do at the fair. So if you need something, look up a post and a commander and they'll get you the tickets.
2: Now, we're not just doing the sign-up for today. It's for until we hit 1,000, which could take a few days yet, or maybe a week, or who knows what.
3: Yeah, it could take a few more days, yes.
2: All right. Well, we're very excited about the Douglas County Fair. It's just a matter of several weeks away. It won't be long now. Time flies each and every summer. I've got Darla with me right now, and she handles all the vendors. Fun galore going on this year once again at the Douglas County Fair.
4: There is a lot of fun going on. Come out and enjoy our different vendors. We have vendors that are selling items. We have vendors that are selling food, take and or purchase and take away. We have, Tastefully Simple is out there. And a lot of nonprofits are out there, too. Just if you need some information on a nonprofit within the Douglas County area, a lot of them sign up. And on Senior Day in the morning, we do have several vendors that come out there that cater especially to seniors. So if you need information on special phones to hear better, just different services for, I think it's Habitat for Humanity,
2: oh, yeah.
4: You know, they do the improvements.

0: at home so you can be safer in your own home. They will be out there having a little booth for a couple of hours on Senior Day. And one other big announcement, whether you're young or old, everybody enjoys the Demo Derby at the Douglas County Fair. That's a big one. This year, it is changing to Wednesday night.
1: Okay.
0: It's always traditionally been either on a Friday night. Occasionally, I think once, a long time ago, it was maybe on a Saturday night. But this year, just remember, if you enjoy the Demo Derby, you need to come out on Wednesday. The first day of the fair is the Demo Derby this year.
2: The entire world knows now, that's for sure. Lisa Hines, come on up. And, of course, all kinds of other entertainment going out of the Douglas County Fair. We got Aaron Tippin, which, of course, we're getting our U.S. veterans signed up for the free ticket. But the fabulous armadillos, they are always a blast to watch.
3: They bring in a lot of people. People are very familiar with their music. They're a fun entertainment show, entertaining for the whole family. They will be there Friday night also.
2: And also, to go along with this the Aaron Tippin concert ticket giveaway to our veterans, not only do they get that free ticket, they also get a four-day pass. They can come any day of the Douglas County Fair.
3: And they can come in and out any day of the fair also. So if they want to come out and have lunch, and go back home, take a nap, come back for the entertainment that night, they're welcome to do that.
2: A nap, imagine that.
3: Well, you know, some of us need those.
2: Right. Come on out to the Alexandria VFW Post 936. We're having a great time out here. We'll be out here till 11. I'm Michael Wright on KX92.
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10: I'm meteorologist Jennifer Wojcicki with your KX92 weatherology forecast. We'll see a few spotty showers and thunderstorms at times here this afternoon. Partial sunshine develops, a high into the mid-80s. Tonight, a slight chance for showers and storms, cloudy, a low near 64. 4th of July Saturday, chance for showers and storms, cloudy, high of 78 degrees. And Sunday, mostly sunny, high of 83. By Monday, plenty of blue skies and sun, high around 86. I'm meteorologist Jennifer Wojcicki on KX92. Currently, it's 77.
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2: On location at the Alexandria VFW Post 936 every Friday morning from 9 a.m. to 11 a.m., U.S. military veterans can come in and enjoy some free coffee and donuts as we say thank you for your service. And, of course, we're right on the doorstep of America's 250th birthday. A very, very important celebration coming up indeed. We're out here in conjunction with the Douglas County Fair, and we've got all kinds of exciting things going on. Douglas County Fair is going to be coming up before you know it. Wednesday, August 19th through Saturday, August 22nd. We can't wait to see everybody out there. But, Julie Bozick, we're out here getting U.S. veterans registered to win a free concert ticket. Aaron Tippin, that's about as big as a name gets in country music during the course of the past 30 years or so.
3: Correct, he is. And to honor that, we're also having Connie Lee as our opener, as a special guest, and we're so excited that she's going to be part of it as well.
2: Now, tickets are on sale for the general public for that show right now, correct?
3: Correct, they are. You just go to dcmfair.com and you can get those tickets. That's a grandstand seating only up there. All of our veterans that pre-registered, the first 1,000, will get to be seated in front of our stage on the racetrack.
2: Not only can they do that here at the Alexandria VFW Post 936, but at other VFW posts and American Legion posts throughout Douglas County, and there's a bunch of those.
3: There is a bunch of them. We're looking at Millerville, Brandon, Evansville, Lowry, the VFW here, the Veterans Service Center, located by the Douglas County Library, has tickets. You can reach out to your commanders to see if they have them or not, or where to get them.
2: But we're limited to the first 1,000 veterans.
3: We are, correct.
2: That's a lot of people going to get to enjoy a great concert. I've got Darla with me once again, and of course, food, fun, entertainment. That's what the Douglas County Fair is all about. And there's also a website to go to as well for all kinds of details.
4: There is. You need to make sure that you're on the Minnesota Douglas County Fair site, and that address is dcmnfair.com. 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
2: All right, and Lisa Hines, what else do we need to know about the Douglas County Fair? Within the next 30 seconds or so. There's more than that.
5: Oh, yes. You know, one of my favorite things to do at the fair is to connect with the family and friends and neighbors that you haven't seen from since the fair before.
2: Yeah.
5: It's a great place to get together, great place to see some free entertainment or attend one of the grandstand shows or to people watch.
2: You got Senior Day, you got Military Day, with Kids Day. There's a theme every day, right?
5: Well, yes and no. We kind of got away from some of those labels. We still have the Senior Day on Wednesday where we kind of geared more towards some of the senior events in the morning. But then kids get in free every day of the fair. And so every day is Kids Day, ultimately. And then the veterans, we are having that special event on Friday night. But, yeah, come and check it out.
2: Tons of fun waits you at the Douglas County Fair. Can't wait till it gets here. Just a matter of several weeks away. August 19th through August 22nd. But stop on down to the Alexandria VFW Post 936. Veterans register to win your ticket to go see Aaron Tippin for free in concert. He will be there on the 21st. I'm Michael Wright on KX92.
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0: Jim Morrison and the Doors with Break On Through on KX92. It was 55 years ago today that the front man of the Doors, Jim Morrison, died at the age of 27. Truly one of the greats, Jim Morrison. We get your weather forecast coming up next.
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2: Yeah, we're on location out here at the Alexandria VFW Post 936, getting set to wrap things up out here. We've had a great morning honoring our U.S. veterans with free coffee and donuts. It's something that the Alexandria VFW Post 936 on 3rd Avenue East, just a couple of blocks east of Nokomis Avenue. They do that each and every Friday morning, 9 a.m. to 11 a.m., so keep that in mind. They get a great crowd out here each and every Friday morning. We're out here with the Douglas County Fair. That's our purpose for being out here. I've got Julie Bozick with me once again. Aaron Tippin concert tickets. Veterans can register to win a free ticket to that concert simply by stopping by any VFW post, but we want them to stop out here in Alexandria or throughout Douglas County, also at other American Legion posts, and there are several to choose from.
3: Correct, there is. You can stop in Brandon, Millerville, Evansville area, Lowry, Parker's Prairie, Hassel has tickets. Our Veterans Service Center located by the Douglas County Library will be having tickets as well. Just go in, sign up your name. They have tickets for you to come to the concert for free.
2: Now, once upon a time, before my good friends out there at the Prime West Runestone Community Center, and I know my good buddy Vinny Hennon is listening right now, and his young son Matt, before they tore up that beautiful Veterans Memorial that was sitting right out there. Vinny and Matt, you guys have done a great job remodeling that place. 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It's sitting out in Fergus Falls right now. It's coming back to Douglas County and very appropriately at the Douglas County Fairgrounds. And we're selling pavers out there. Tell us a little bit about that.
3: Yeah, we're selling pavers. 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You can put in memory of, in honor of, a business name. If you're a 4-H family, you can have a 4-H emblem also put on top.
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2: Yep.
4: They paid
2: good money.
4: Oh, they did pay good money. We got Viking Garage Door, who is our main sponsor, and then we got TFC Poultry, that is our secondary sponsor for the big concert. So we really appreciate them and what they've done for us.
2: And, of course, the Demolition Derby has been moved to Wednesday. Is that correct?
4: Correct. It was normally Friday night, and we've moved it to Wednesday night. Yeah.
2: And I've got Darla with me. She is in charge of getting all the vendors all situated and ready to go with all that great food. Give me your top five highlights as far as vendors are concerned.
5: Oh, my gosh. I don't know if I can share that because I try to keep very politically correct and not have a favorite. So I usually just talk about the types of foods that are out there. So, I mean, come out and have a wrap. Come out and have a gourmet burger. Come out and have a root beer float. Come out and have seafood. I mean, there's a booth out there that does some seafood. We have the food booth. Oh, we forgot about the 4-H food booth.
2: Oh, yeah.
5: 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So it's always important to support our youth out there. And again, support our local veterans. We had a great turnout today, and we just appreciate everyone that is coming out to get their tickets, everybody that was here today. And we are having more people coming in that are hearing this thanks to you, Michael Wright, on the radio this morning.
2: We'd like to hear that. Now, also, I'll bet there's a website to go to for more information. Everything you need to know about the Douglas County Fair is on what website?
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5: Yep, and it's been revamped. It'll come up. It'll tell you you're in Douglas County in Alexandria, Minnesota. 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Thank you again to everyone that came out today, and we will see you at the fair in August.
2: Works for me. 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
12: I'm meteorologist Jennifer Wojcicki with your KX92 weatherology forecast. We'll see a few spotty showers and thunderstorms at times here this afternoon. Partial sunshine develops a high into the mid-80s. Tonight, a slight chance for showers and storms, cloudy, a low near 64. 4th of July Saturday, chance for showers and storms, cloudy, high of 78 degrees. And Sunday, mostly sunny, high of 83. By Monday, plenty of blue skies and sun, high around 86. I'm meteorologist Jennifer Wojcicki on KX92. Currently, it's 77.
0: We got wind out of the southwest at 10 miles per hour. Here's Uriah Heep, easy living on the Chutner Motors Midday Drive.

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1: You wake up in the morning, you say, I put on my big boy pants. Look, I'm wearing a belt. I got big boy pants on.
0: Just classic rock.
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0: That is Leave It from Marv Albert's favorite band. Marv, tell them the band.
1: Yes!
0: That's right, the band Yes. We also heard from AC/DC and Peter Frampton. You got plans for the 4th, Marv?
1: Yes!
0: Good. Well, I appreciate you working here the day before the 4th. I know you're a busy guy. You gonna watch fireworks?
1: Yes!
0: Do you not want to give details about what you're up to?
1: Yes!
0: Okay, fair enough. Coming up this hour on the Jutner Motors Midday Drive. Got some John Fogerty, a deep cut from Fleetwood Mac, and Billy Idol's kicking things off next. Marv, you like Billy Idol?
1: Yes!
0: What do you like about him?
1: Yes!
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11: I'm meteorologist Jennifer Wojcicki with your KX92 weatherology forecast. We'll see a few spotty showers and thunderstorms at times here this afternoon. Partial sunshine develops, a high into the mid-80s. Tonight, a slight chance for showers and storms, cloudy, a low near 64. 4th of July Saturday, chance for showers and storms, cloudy, high of 78 degrees. And Sunday, mostly sunny, high of 83. By Monday, plenty of blue skies and sun, high around 86. I'm meteorologist Jennifer Wojcicki on KX92. Currently, it's 79.
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0: John Fogerty, the old man down the road on KX92. It is 6 minutes before noon, and now for all the latest from the newsroom, here's Mark Anthony.
1: In news today, a two-vehicle crash has left three people injured near New London. The State Patrol says that crash took place Thursday in New London Township. According to officials, a pickup truck was traveling northbound along Highway 23 while an SUV was traveling westbound when the two collided. Three people were injured. All were taken to area hospitals. The incident does remain under investigation. And as the 4th of July holiday weekend kicks off, Area Water Patrol will be out making sure that those enjoying the water are doing so safely. Officials remind everyone to wear life jackets. Those under the age of 10 are required to wear a life jacket. Also, alcohol and drugs and boating do not mix. They encourage you to have a safe and happy 4th of July weekend. And the National Weather Service says there will be a slight risk of severe thunderstorms across western, southwest, and southern Minnesota today. Here in central and west central Minnesota, there is a marginal risk of severe weather. Highs today will be in the low to mid 80s with that slight chance of showers and thunderstorms. Now, there will be a 40% chance of showers and thunderstorms tonight into tomorrow for Independence Day. Sunday will be the better day of the weekend with sunshine and highs in the low to mid 80s. And that's a look at your news. I'm Mark Anthony.
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0: 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What do you want from me? We also heard from Van Halen with Run with the Devil. Good afternoon. I'm Stevie D. You are riding shotgun on the Juttner Motors Midday Drive. Happy July 3rd. Coming up this hour, we got a tune from Robert Plant. We also have a Super 70s classic track from Elton John. And Black Sabbath kicks things off next.
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4: I'm meteorologist Jennifer Wojcicki with your KX92 weatherology forecast. We'll see a few spotty showers and thunderstorms at times here this afternoon. Partial sunshine develops, a high into the mid-80s. Tonight, a slight chance for showers and storms, cloudy, a low near 64. 4th of July Saturday, chance for showers and storms, cloudy, high of 78 degrees. And Sunday, mostly sunny, high of 83. By Monday, plenty of blue skies and sun, high around 86. I'm meteorologist Jennifer Wojcicki on KX92. Currently, it's 81.
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0: John with your KX92 Super 70s classic track, Goodbye Yellow Brick Road. 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
14: I'm meteorologist Jennifer Wojcicki with your KX92 weatherology forecast. We'll see a few spotty showers and thunderstorms at times here this afternoon. Partial sunshine develops, a high into the mid-80s. Tonight, a slight chance for showers and storms, cloudy, a low near 64. 4th of July Saturday, chance for showers and storms, cloudy, high of 78 degrees. And Sunday, mostly sunny, high of 83. By Monday, plenty of blue skies and sun, high around 86. I'm meteorologist Jennifer Wojcicki on KX92. Currently, it's 81.
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0: 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Somebody give me a cheeseburger. Happy July 3rd. 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Be safe out there. 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

0: Tommy. That is The Who with your deep cut. Tommy, can you hear me? We also heard from David Bowie with Changes. Coming up, we got your weatherology forecast and the Rolling Stones.
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4: I'm meteorologist Jennifer Wojcicki with your KX92 weatherology forecast. A few spotty showers and thunderstorms possible late this afternoon. Partial sunshine develops. We'll see a high in the mid-80s. Tonight, a slight chance for showers and storms. Cloudy, a low near 64. 4th of July Saturday, chance for showers and storms. Cloudy, high of 78 degrees. And Sunday, mostly sunny, high of 83. By Monday, plenty of blue skies and sun, high around 86. I'm meteorologist Jennifer Wojcicki on KX92. Currently, it's 81.
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0: That's Don Henley with your KX 92 80s classic track, New York Minute. 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
7: I'm meteorologist Jennifer Wojcicki with your KX92 weatherology forecast. A few spotty showers and thunderstorms possible late this afternoon. Partial sunshine develops. We'll see a high in the mid-80s. Tonight, a slight chance for showers and storms. Cloudy, a low near 64. 4th of July Saturday, chance for showers and storms. Cloudy, high of 78 degrees. And Sunday, mostly sunny, high of 83. By Monday, plenty of blue skies and sun, high around 86. I'm meteorologist Jennifer Wojcicki on KX92. Currently, it's 81.
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1: 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I am the Walrus on KX92. You also heard from Foreigner with Hot Blooded. I'm Stevie D coming up this hour on the Juttner Motors Midday Drive. How about a tune from the Kinks? A deep cut from Steve Miller Band. And Chicago's next.
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0: That's your KX92 Deep Cut from Steve Miller Band with Wintertime. We also heard from Chicago, Make Me Smile. Coming up, we got your weatherology forecast and Jethro Tull.
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11: I'm meteorologist Jennifer Wojcicki with your KX92 weatherology forecast. A few spotty showers and thunderstorms possible late this afternoon. Partial sunshine develops. We'll see a high in the mid-80s. Tonight, a slight chance for showers and storms. Cloudy, a low near 64. 4th of July, Saturday, chance for showers and storms. Cloudy, high of 78 degrees. And Sunday, mostly sunny, high of 83. By Monday, plenty of blue skies and sun, high around 86. I'm meteorologist Jennifer Wojcicki on KX92. Currently, it's 79.
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0: Classic Cream, Sunshine of Your Love on KX92. We also heard from Jethro Tull with Aqualung. 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

0: That is Roxanne from the Police on KX92. I'm Stevie D. That's going to do it for me. Thanks for hanging out during the Jutner Motors midday drive. Got your weather forecast coming up next. And at 3 o'clock, it's J-Rock Johnny Rocket in the C&D Granite Rocket Show. Have a great rest of your Friday. Have an excellent weekend. Have a great 4th of July. I won't be back until, I believe, the 16th. I'm going to Hawaii. Mukalakahiki. Come on, you want to lay me? Pass the poi, mahalo.
1: Who cares?
0: 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Make sure you don't lose any limbs. And remember, be good to yourself.
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10: I'm meteorologist Jennifer Wojcicki with your KX92 weatherology forecast. A few spotty showers and thunderstorms possible late this afternoon. Partial sunshine develops. We'll see a high in the mid-80s. Tonight, a slight chance for showers and storms. Cloudy, a low near 64. 4th of July, Saturday, chance for showers and storms. Cloudy, high of 78 degrees. And Sunday, mostly sunny, high of 83. By Monday, plenty of blue skies and sun, high around 86. I'm meteorologist Jennifer Wojcicki on KX92. Currently, it's 81.
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0: Bob Seger and the Silver Bullet Band come to Papa on KX92. Rocket Show rolling into this 4th of July weekend. Hope you're having a fantastic weekend so far. Maybe getting out on the water. Take us along wherever you go. And remember, about 4:20, tune in for the new feature on the Rocket Show. 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It's a chance to delve into the psychedelic side of classic rock. It's coming up a little more than an hour from now. 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
8: I'm meteorologist Jennifer Wojcicki with your KX92 weatherology forecast. A few spotty showers and thunderstorms possible late this afternoon. Partial sunshine develops. We'll see a high in the mid-80s. Tonight, a slight chance for showers and storms. Cloudy, a low near 64. 4th of July, Saturday, chance for showers and storms. Cloudy, high of 78 degrees. And Sunday, mostly sunny, high of 83. By Monday, plenty of blue skies and sun, high around 86. I'm meteorologist Jennifer Wojcicki on KX92. Currently, it's 79.
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2: 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I've got John Cullen with me right now. 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
3: Hey, absolutely. 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The savings are always really good around the holidays. So come on in and check them out across the board. We got some great deals.
2: Yeah, I would imagine starting in appliances, rebates alone, of course, that's money back in your pocket right off the bat.
3: 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There's always good rebates with packages. There's great deals. 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There's great deals, but it really is. 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
2: 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You have well over 24 mattresses on display. I understand you can do a little double dipping on savings out there.
3: Yeah, absolutely. No, thanks for mentioning that, because I feel like we have just the right amount of mattresses. I think some stores you go in and it's like a sea of white.
2: Right.
3: And you're just like, oh my gosh, where do you know? 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And right now with 4th of July, like you said, double dip savings. 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
5: I'm meteorologist Jennifer Wojcicki with your KX92 weatherology forecast. A few spotty showers and thunderstorms possible late this afternoon. Partial sunshine develops. We'll see a high in the mid-80s. Tonight, a slight chance for showers and storms. Cloudy, a low near 64. 4th of July Saturday, chance for showers and storms. Cloudy, high of 78 degrees. And Sunday, mostly sunny, high of 83. By Monday, plenty of blue skies and sun, high around 86. I'm meteorologist Jennifer Wojcicki on KX92. Currently, it's 79.
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0: 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It is the Rocket Show, and the Rocket Trip is on the way just after 4:20 this afternoon. 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

0: Angel, that's Poison on KX92 this 4th of July weekend. And yeah, you got a doubleheader at the Viking Speedway. Make sure you get out, check out the races tonight and tomorrow night. 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
12: I'm meteorologist Laura Lockwood with your KX92 weatherology forecast. Slight chance of thunderstorms tonight, otherwise mainly cloudy skies expected. Lows dip down to about 64, east winds 5 to 10 miles per hour. More clouds and sun again tomorrow. Chance of thunderstorms. High of 78. Slight chance for storms. Tomorrow night, lows dip down to about 60, mainly cloudy. I'm meteorologist Ulora Lockwood on KX92. Right now, 79.
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0: Procol Harum's A Whiter Shade of Pale on KX92. That's it for the rocket trip. I hope it was a good one for you.
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9: I'm meteorologist Alora Lockwood with your KX92 weatherology forecast. Slight chance of thunderstorms tonight, otherwise mainly cloudy skies expected. Lows dip down to about 64, east winds 5 to 10 miles per hour. More clouds and sun again tomorrow. Chance of thunderstorms, high of 78. Slight chance for storms tomorrow night. Lows dip down to about 60, mainly cloudy. I'm meteorologist Alora Lockwood on KX92. Currently, it's 81 degrees.
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12: I'm meteorologist Alora Lockwood with your KX92 weatherology forecast. Slight chance of thunderstorms tonight. Otherwise, mainly cloudy skies expected. Lows dip down to about 64. East winds 5 to 10 miles per hour. More clouds and sun again tomorrow. Chance of thunderstorms. High of 78. Slight chance for storms tomorrow night. Lows dip down to about 60. Mainly cloudy. I'm meteorologist Alora Lockwood on KX92. Currently, it's 81 degrees.
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7: I've got to figure out a way to sell more fireworks.
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5: 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The Merc. A great place to meet for great things to eat.
0: The Leaf Valley Mercantile will be closing the 4th of July at 4 p.m. The kitchen will close at 3. Jesse and the team at the Merc would like to wish everyone a happy 4th of July. Again, the Leaf Valley Mercantile will close at 4 p.m. on the

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6: I'm meteorologist Laura Lockwood with your KX 92 weatherology forecast. Slight chance of thunderstorms tonight. Otherwise, mainly cloudy skies expected. Lows dip down to about 64. East winds 5 to 10 miles per hour. More clouds and sun again tomorrow. Chance of thunderstorms. High of 78. Slight chance for storms tomorrow night. Lows dip down to about 60. Mainly cloudy. I'm meteorologist Laura Lockwood on KX 92. Right now, it's 79 degrees.
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0: Roll on down the highway, Bachman Turner Overdrive on KX92. And if this 4th of July weekend finds you rolling down the highway traveling, make sure you be safe out there on the roadways. And as always, hey, don't drink and drive, all right?
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0: That's a new rock feature from Lou Gramm. It's called Young Love on KX92. The Alexandria Craft Bev Tour is coming up July 17th, 5 to 9 at Knute Nelson Ballpark. 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
8: Well, as of July 1st, snapping turtle season is open in Minnesota. The regulations state that anyone with a valid fishing license and a recreational turtle license can possess up to

0: Look, thunderstorms. High of 78. Slight chance for storms. Tomorrow night, lows dip down to about 60, mainly cloudy. I'm meteorologist Ulora Lockwood on KX92. Right now, 79.
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5: I'm meteorologist Laura Lockwood with your KX92 weatherology forecast. Slight chance of thunderstorms tonight, otherwise mainly cloudy skies expected. Lows dip down to about 64, east winds 5 to 10 miles per hour. More clouds and sun again tomorrow. Chance of thunderstorms, high of 78. Slight chance for storms tomorrow night. Lows dip down to about 60, mainly cloudy. I'm meteorologist Laura Lockwood on KX92. Right now, it's 77 degrees.
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1: 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It's time to get your rock on with Steve Gorman and April Rose. It's Steve Gorman Rocks. Welcome to the show.
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3: 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Get the parts and service you need fast from the professional parts people at O'Reilly Auto Parts.